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Aspen Lancaster 8. We're currently getting a 901 call for auto versus pedestrian on Main Street. We're getting further information, just letting you know. 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

NORPAC Lancaster Fire Department, Lancaster Ambulance, respond in the area of 98 Main Street in Lancaster for a 29 Delta. 21-year-old male, conscious breathing, not alert, was struck by a pickup truck. Again, NORPAC Lancaster Fire Department, Lancaster Ambulance, respond in the area of 98 Main Street in Lancaster for a 29 Delta. Motor vehicle versus pedestrian, a 21-year-old male, conscious breathing, not alert, still on the ground. Tell me your tone, 2033.

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3: Go ahead, Lancaster 5.
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3: 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Lancaster 5, it comes back to a USB leasing. We don't have the URL. If you have a 2025 1500 RAM.
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0: Yeah, you can cancel fire.
1: Lancaster K5 from the scene advising Lancaster fire apparatus to hold. You can cancel at 2037. 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
0: Can I get a 1022-23 out of Massachusetts by name and date of birth?
1: Go ahead.
0: First is Annette, common spelling, that's Adam, Nora, Nora, Edward, Tom, Tom, Edward. Last is Tello, Tom, Edward, Winkin, Winkin, Oscar. And date of birth is 06-23-1986.
1: 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They're active out of Massachusetts.
0: 10-5, I'm on Haystack Road at the Twin Mountain Trailhead with 5 for illegal camping. It'll be a violation notice for illegal camping.
1: Let's see for sure, so.
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0: 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All units will be clear.
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1: 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I'm going to close it.

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0: I got your message. I was 10-9 with someone who was on scene with that. I'm on the best service here, so I dropped the call, but I will give them a shout here in a few minutes.

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1: Lancaster 7, go ahead.
0: You show us clear from the hospital. 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
1: Cushing 835.
0: I spoke with the caller, reference that call in Bath. They're going to back out and wait until morning. You can show me 10-7-9 and close the call.

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1: I'm trying to run a Rhode Island ID card. 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I'm not getting anything back.
0: Received.

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1: Go ahead.
0: Let me know when you're ready.
1: Receive, go ahead.
0: 733-0076.
1: At what I saw you run on boss, so far nothing came back. I'm going to try name and date of birth as well, separate from CSI. So you may be a Rhode Island, it sounds.

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1: I don't know if he's received the summons. He'll be turning back to his vehicle, starting to send the sender.
0: Advance.

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1: Copy.
0: Received. 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
1: Go ahead.
0: I got a read back on Spot. It might be the same female. It's coming back with a canceled non-CDO that expired in 2012. I'm not sure what's going on.

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1: Are you going to attach into the vehicle off the road? I'll start that way until 8-5, start that way.
0: 10-5.
2: Back at the vehicle, ending is 7-2-3-3-5.

0: Lancaster ambulance, stand by for Kill. Norfolk Lancaster ambulance, respond to 13 Ice Pond Road in Lancaster, unit 116 for medical pendant activation. Female having hip pain, she's unable to move. The door may be locked. Again, Norfolk Lancaster ambulance, respond to 13 Ice Pond Road in Lancaster, the Ice Pond Village, unit number 116 for medical pendant activation. A female having hip pain and is unable to move. The door may be locked. Primary tone, 2140.
1: Of the truck from the guardrail.
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1: Pastor Ambulance 3, go ahead.
2: Responding.
1: Lancaster Ambulance 3 responding, 2142. Be advised, the subscriber's daughter does have a key. I do have a phone number for her if you can't get it.

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2: Six two six.
1: 10-3.
2: I have the passenger of this vehicle not conscious, not alert. Does have a pulse, is breathing. One Narcan administered.
1: 10-5-6-2-6.

0: 815.
1: We'll be out on that kind of as well.

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1: 66, 10-3.
0: 27 is going to be transporting two doses of Narcan administered.
1: 10-5, 27 transporting two doses of Narcan administered. And do we have a 10-20 on the vehicle?
0: 10-20 is going to be Maine 573, Frank John Frank, being Maine 573, Frank John Frank. And I have a Maine 22 for the person being transported.
1: 10-3.
0: Jimmy Alassa Porter, Paul Ocean Robert, Tom Edward Robert, first of Tanya, Tom Adam Nora Young Adam, middle of A's and Adam. Date of birth is 1974-06-07 out of Maine.

0: about 626.
1: That's right.
0: Not able to get the 1022 or the 1020 to come back out of me.
1: It looks like a specialty plate. I'll try to figure out what one.
0: If you have an OLN, I mean a VIN number, I can run it that way.
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3: Six, two, five, you clear for the VIN?
0: 10-3.
3: 1, Charles, 6, Robert, 7, Fox, Tom, X-ray, Edward, Sam, 3, 5, 4, 8, 6, 2.

0: 625 divides, the plate number I have with that is 157 B Boston H Henry X X-ray on a 2014 Dodge Ram pickup color gray, registered to a Drake Vials.
1: Six two six. That's a vehicle that appears that we have, but not the plates.
0: 10-5.

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0: 815 will have the operator, 1017, 1019. She advises she doesn't have a valid license. We'll get you her info shortly.

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0: Off at Week.
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1: Tampa.
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1: 5-5.

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1: Forest Service 31, go ahead.
0: Going to be off at Elbow Pond in the town of Woodstock on a follow-up.
1: Message received, Forest Service 31.

0: 625.
1: 625, 10-3. Yeah, no. Inventory's been halted. 57 located. CBC is heading up to Truba.
0: 10-5, vehicle will be staged and heading to Truba.

0: 8151 South.
1: Eight one five.
0: 1017 female en route to hospital. I have a starting mileage at 38100. I'll be going to Spear Hospital.
1: Yes, sir.

0: Thomas St. Louis out of Manchester showing active. Corrective lens restriction and does have a history 6/16/25 accident. Had a conviction for uninspected in 24, again in 23. Another conviction 2023 for speeding limits in over 55. It goes on from that.
1: Still out.
0: Let me see.

0: 815.
1: 815, can you read?
0: We are at Spear Hospital, ending mileage 38103.
1: 10-5, and do we have a name on that person?
0: 10-5, I just looked it up. It should be in the call. First name, Amber, last name, Alan.
1: 10-5, I can see it now.
2: Being a fire unattended.
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1: X 三。
2: 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I'll be following to F. Starting is 723-37.

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1: Delta 96 Main Street, 70 miles per square. One 00498.

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1: We have the RO out of the vehicle. We're just verifying suspension.
0: That is affirmative, Vermont and New Hampshire.

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1: Lancaster 2, Glenn.
0: If I'm still on the board, you can show me clear the fairgrounds in 10-2.
1: Message received, Lancaster 2. Is Lancaster 1 secure as well?
0: The fair.
1: Message received, Lancaster 2.
2: Lancaster 7, Grafton. 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
1: Lancaster 7, go ahead.
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0: 100501.
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0: 10-5, and I believe there's room in the garage for the vehicle.

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1: Did you see Littleton 8?

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0: Zero Cross, County Sheriff's time clear, 0100, South Lake Sioux. Bellum 2, Arrow 5. Lancaster 5, 7, and 8.
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0: 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TXV.
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0: 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Boston 2, Halo 5. 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
0: Stick with hands, 12-9.
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1: Six three five.
0: 815 and 635. We're all clear from Spear Hospital, both units 1079.
1: 10-5.
0: I've also I added notes to that call. You can go ahead and close it out for now.
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0: 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It's going to be on the town beach behind the Golden Eagle. I'm approaching it now.
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0: Spoke to a group of about six on the beach. Turn the music down when you're clear for a named UB for a 23 check.
1: Go ahead.
0: Last is going to be two separate names. First is S-A-N-T-A-M-D-E-R A-L-C-A-N-T-A-R. 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

0: 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They're employees from the Valley Pub. 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
1: Both units.
0: Both units. Both 8.
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0: 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They'll be on direct.
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1: Yourself, Gate 4, and looks like a couple others are responding to you.
0: Name this. 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
1: 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I'm in control on scene, still investigating.
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1: Five, you are very faint, Charlie.

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2: Okay.
0: 147 Main Street. It's a motor vehicle complaint. My partner's still on the phone with the caller. Flies on the other subject. Headache button.
2: Okay.
1: Receive. What's the complaint?
0: It was a motor vehicle complaint. Sounds like road rage. I'm trying to get more now.

0: Franconia 2, it sounds like both vehicles are still on scene. They're back in their vehicles now.
1: Received, do we have vehicle descriptions? Who's got the weapon?
2: Wow.

0: Grass and Franconia too.
1: Go ahead.
0: I spoke to the other caller on scene, advising there was a black Jeep that they are both pulled over by the Iron Furnace Brewery. Said he was tailgating him, high-beaming him, because he was doing the speed limit. There is no weapons that has been said, but the other caller did advise he has a weapon in his vehicle.
1: Reese, have you spoken with both parties?
0: We have. They're both in their vehicles. I spoke to one party. My partner's still on the phone with the other party.

0: Franconia 2 for Athens.
1: Franconia 2.
0: Which party is alleged to have the weapon?
2: Nine zero five.
0: Do you have names on the calling parties?
1: Affirmative. The subject in the black Jeep is going to be a Pat Riggy. The other vehicle is going to be Edward Wargo, both the ones out of Lincoln.

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1: About 10 seconds.
0: Racist.

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1: That's
0: 3.22. And what's the other vehicle involved?
1: It'll be a black Jeep and a gray Kia.
0: Received, you said they were by the Iron Furnace?
1: Iron Furnace Brewery, yes. They were pulled over.

0: Ryan Kelly at 2. The Jeep should have a vanity. Robert Ida Jordan Zebra.
1: Richard.

0: Franconia 2, Grafton.
1: Go ahead.
0: I have a correction on the Jeep when you're ready.
1: Go ahead, Franconia 2.
0: It's going to be a green Jeep. The answer is going to be Sam, Adam, David, Ida, David, Adam.
1: Message received from 22.

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Waterville 4, go ahead. Detail 1. Message received, Waterville 4.

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1: Message, please.

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1: Franconia 2, go ahead.
0: Report taken. Both parties are separated. 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
1: Message received, Franconia 2.

0: Lancaster 2, Grafton.
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0: 1079, I need contact.
1: That's 2 Lancaster 2.

0: crap in a Whitefield too.
1: Okay.
0: I have a callback request from Alyssa Stiles regarding a police report.
1: Received.

0: Sugar Hill 3, what happened?
1: Sugar Hill 3, go ahead.
0: 3-10-1, sir.
1: Message received, Sugar Hill 3.

0: Lancaster 2, Grafton.
1: Lancaster 2, go ahead.
0: Just took a call at the PD for an alarm at the Passumpsic Bank. You could just show me out there now.
1: Message received, Lancaster 2.

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1: Flycatcher 2, go ahead.
0: New Hampshire 20 of 550-4713. Can I just get who that comes back to?
1: Lancaster 2, the registered owner is Tina Phillips, 110 Water Street in Lancaster.
0: 10-5.

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1: Lancaster 2, go ahead.
0: The building is secure. I can see a older female inside cleaning up. Do we know if there's a key holder available for this address?
1: Stand by, Lancaster 2. I'll take a look through our records.

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1: Yes.
0: Spoke to Julie. Tina's good to go. That's the cleaner.
1: 10-5. I'm trying to get her attention, but I don't know if she can hear me.

0: Sentinel Lancaster 2.
1: Go ahead.
0: I did find one associate for this. It doesn't state them as being a key holder specifically, but I just texted you a name and number that's associated with that address.
1: There is no issues here. It's just a cleaner and took the alarm off. I'm going to be clear.
0: Message to you, Lancaster 2.

0: Correct, Tunnel Lancaster 2.
1: I have a callback request from a Benjamin Roger. He is looking to get a police report before a court date tomorrow, and he was stating that it has to be approved by the chief.
2: I don't even call.
0: Message received, Lancaster 2.

0: Lancaster 2, Grafton. That call's been returned. It can be closed out.
1: Master 2, Lancaster 2.

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1: Waterville 4, Grafton, Willis Hall.
0: New Hampshire 525-9881. Be on Triple I Road at West Ranch.
1: Message received, Waterville 4.

0: Water before ground. Can I get a main after 22 by name and date of birth? It's going to be the same last of the RO, Mick Nutt.
1: Go on with it.
0: First is Zachary. It's Z Zebra, A Adam, K King, A Adam, R Robert, Y Young. And date of birth is 7/22/1994.

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905-6-13. 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
1: 6.1.
0: Is Haverhill actively looking for this guy, since he's in Haverhill?
1: We are checking out this time.

Group at 620. The listed address is where he was evicted or thrown out of. Something's believed to be in Haverhill, but was concerned about him going back to the residence.

0: 601.
1: I'll reference that item. We can do a welfare check at the address and Warren to see if the subject is there. Otherwise, Cable should be doing whatever follow up if the subject is available.
0: 10-5, thank you. 6-1.

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1: Some primitive ran into the fields across from Albany's store.

0: believe they mentioned it, but did they have any criminal charges related to it?
1: I don't know. Let me check.

0: Trip S601. Yeah, as far as we know, there are no charges at this time.
1: Got it.
0: What are your wishes for our units?
1: Out there, wherever his location, I don't see a need to go to the address of Warren.
0: Stand by. 620, 653, 613. 10-5, 613.

0: 905, would you be able to remove a large piece of metal at the end of the exit ramp of exit 25 northbound?
1: Hey,
0: 10-5, thank you.

0: 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Nine of us.
1: Center.
0: My apologies, I misheard performance dispatch. It'll be in the southbound off ramp.
1: Tempo, I'll be off.
0: Tempo.

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0: 10-7.

Bulletin to the ground. Ground from 2, go ahead. I'm speaking with the individual, Caitlin. Can you just put her information into the call? I'll give you her all in. Go ahead, Ground from 2. NHL 123-1429-7. 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
1: Go ahead, girlfriend two.
0: NHL 123-14-297. If there's any 23s coming up.
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1: Do you know if Mass is down right now?
0: I believe it's a delayed response. 905.
1: Okay. Trick, he'll be on warm.
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0: Goodbye. Am I okay to close your call?
1: Take her.
0: Goodbye, Slicker.

0: We're out in the Whitefield 2.
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0: I have a vehicle lockout at Cumberland's on 1 Main Street. It is a gray Chrysler Pacifica.
1: Where is it?

we're not going to Groveston too. Took a call from a rappel in reference to a Tyler Reed reportedly breaking a restraining order. She'd like a call from an officer only. Apparently she had her children today and didn't want an officer at the residence.

0: Oilfield 2 to Grafton. Oilfield 2, go ahead. In references, Lockhead gave me, looked around town, I'm unable to locate that vehicle, so I called back, could you get a better location?
1: Message received, Oilfield 2.

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0: I'll be 10-1.
1: Message received, Lancaster 5.
0: Lancaster 5, ground.
1: Lancaster 5, go ahead.
0: Can you open up and close a call for here at the PD for a citizen?
1: Affirmative, Lancaster 5.

0: Frozen Jupiter Ground. 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Sounds like the violation happened a couple days ago.
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0: Hey, Nancy, 2122 on the RO, Christopher, please.
1: Christopher Dolmain is active through April of 2030. Had an accident October 2025. Does have extensive out of state, but that's the only New Hampshire information.

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1: 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One X-ray, Victor 818. The combination plate, can't get it to come back.

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0: Ten-five shows good through March, and the operator.
1: Really sensitive radio. There he called 28. Should be here within the hour. Oh, 10-7-0.

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1: Sugar Hill 3, go ahead.
0: Sugar Hill, New Hampshire, Paul Robert 1, Nora Charles 3, Sam. Route 18, at the Franconia line.
1: Message received, Sugar Hill 3.

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1: 3, go ahead.
0: Could I have a 2122 in the arrow, Timothy Brooks, please?
1: Timothy Brooks is active through June of 2031. Accident, September of 2025. Tinted glass, August of 2025. Uninspected vehicle, July 2025. Default payment, October 2022. Speeding, October of 2022. Following too closely, September 2022, speeding, March of 2022.
0: Copy. Thank you.

0: 3, we're after.
1: 3, go ahead.
0: Clear, there's summons for speed.
1: Message received, Sugar Hill 3.

0: 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Sorry. Yeah, that's a return call. It's going to be in reference to a first responder appreciation event.
1: 10-5. I'll get a phone number call. Can you actually just text me that number?
0: Bye-bye.

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0: Send me the answer. 7312. 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
1: Sugar Hill 3, that traffic was broken. Can you go ahead again with Clayton location?
0: 545-7312 Up and Pond, Route 18.
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1: 2122 in the arrow on Jeremy, please.
0: Jeremy Knowlton is active through June of 2027. One accident, November 2019, end of history.

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United States Wilson Fire Department, respond to 81 Meadow Street, Sumsic Savings Bank. 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Twin State Littleton Fire Department, respond to 81 Meadow Street in Littleton, the Sumsic Savings Bank. PD on the scene, requesting fire to reset a trouble alarm. Your time is 1304.

Dalton EMS and Whitefield Ambulance, 183 Garrison Road, a 19 Charlie 56, correction, 57-year-old female Paul Myers died here at Dalton EMS and Whitefield Ambulance, 183 Garrison Road. 57-year-old female possible heart attack, 1306.

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0: 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Apartment 31 for 6 Charlie, 25-year-old female. Difficulty breathing and abdominal pain. 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

0: 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Littleton Engine 1's responding to 81 Meadow Street. 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
1: 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Whitefield Ambulance 1 responding.
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0: 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LRH just got your Pulsera report. They are unable to take your patient due to no CT. They're asking you to divert.
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0: One LRH 1341. Be advised, their CT machine is still down, so if you need those resources, you might want to go for a while.
1: Message received.

0: 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Twin State 2, Littleton Fire Department, 2nd Medical, respond to 2138 North Littleton Road in Littleton. Male patient fell and can't get up. Twin State 2, Littleton Fire Department, respond to 2138 North Littleton Road in Littleton. 2nd Medical, patient fell in the driveway and can't get up. Time is 1332.
1: Lancaster 2, Grafton.
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0: grass and it growth into. Just a report on Winter Street, just in from Route 110. Trees and wires down in the roadway, it is not passable.
1: 10-5, there he is. Is there anybody on call for the town crew?
2: Be advised, subject has been on the ground for approximately 5 to 10 minutes. State he weighs 320 pounds.
1: Six, zero, five.
3: I'll be 10-1.
1: 10-1, 605.
3: Get a description of the location of the wires.
0: Message received. She did give it as Winter Street, just in from 110, but I will send you the information right now.
3: 10-5, thank you.

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0: the ambulance one off at LRH.

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1: K1, go ahead.
0: All our units are clear.
1: All Dalton units are clear. Times 1358.

That was an ambulance, sir. Los Angeles 3 on scene, 1402.

0: Main Street, top of Maplewood Hill by New Hampshire Detox. It'll be a motorcycle that looks like it has a plate on it.
1: Message received by phone 2.

is active through June of 2029. Does have a motorcycle permit. Convicted of speeding April 2022. Accident 2021. Speeding of 2019.

0: Torpax, Ambulance 1.
1: Whitefield Ambulance 1, go ahead.
0: Whitefield Ambulance 1, clear the hospital, returning.
1: Whitefield Ambulance 1 is clear of the hospital, returning, time is 1415.

0: ラウキです。
1: Update on the wires that were, I guess, in the area of 10 Winter Street or on Lost Nation Road. Caller said that the tree is now cut up on the side of the road. The wires are tied to a tree that a trooper went through and did not stop or assist. They still think it's a danger, but they have kind of cleared it.

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0: Norpac from Whitefield, ambulance 1.
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0: Frisk, Ontario, license number 834-9911.
1: Go ahead. Just another update on that tree wire issue. Another caller calling in about the wires against the tree. Updated areas 44 Winter Street.
0: 10-5, I'll be about 4 minutes out.
1: That's Seabrook.

0: Island 21. For the third time, I was not ready. Can you...
1: Nine one, 11 one.

0: Yeah, I've got a motorcycle stop on Route 3 near the Guildhall Bridge. That name is 20B558-0366.
1: Grosso 2, I copied you on a car stop. What was the flight again?
0: Five five eight 0 3 0 3 6 6 6 6.
1: Message received. And location?

610. 10-3. We're referring to disturbance in Stratford Lane. Female's called back. Worrying about IEA paperwork. Explain that. Process, if you could speak to her about that.

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1: Grafton 2.
0: Do you have a dish report date for October for Lancaster?
2: I will check, stand by one.
3: Lancaster 5, Grafton 2. October 19th.
0: 10-5. Rolled into the Grafton, I was able to get that date.
2: Mass City, Grafton 2.

0: can you notify me the time of the more vehicle stop?
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0: Carlton 2.
1: Units from the clear, motor vehicle south. Turn ordinance for speed on that. Use operator.
0: Message is he, Carlton 2.

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0: Strong it is.
1: Geographic, and I'll be off at the tree down call. The road is passable. I'll give you a phone number for, it appears to be telephone line there now.
0: Nice to see you, Grumpy.

0: And that pole number for the telephone wires is pole number 11.
1: Cross 2-8 copy, you said pole number 11, there's nothing else, it's just 11?
0: Correct, just 11.
1: Message to you, Garvin, just...

0: photograph of you on fatality covers this telephone pole.
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0: So that, there is a little hanging wire. The road is still passable. And it's taped off with high-vis tape. I'm going to clear the scene. If you can just give me the end one, fatality or any telephone company shows up.
1: Matt's seeing across the

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1: 10-5, 10-6, just one.

0: about 6:20, Daniel Dumont is in fact suspended. His commercial is also suspended. Looking for priors. 6:20, reason for suspension, original and youth license, and I believe it was for accumulation of points.
1: I copy. I'll be under control, having 17 momentarily for the off after and prohibition.
0: 10-5, or will you need a 28?
1: Stand by, he has no passenger. Don't get you down.
0: Stand by.
2: 650, true pass. I'll be up at 620 in a minute.
0: Stand by.

Good afternoon, Delta 46. I want to make you aware of a call in Littleton. I took a call that a Mr. Jesse Parker is operating a blue Subaru. Plate is 559-4329. And call is stating that he is probably under the influence. Stated that he may be heading towards Bethlehem.

0: 20, 10.
1: 10-17 with that mail. 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
1: 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Should we take the vehicle?

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0: 10-5, and did you copy 650's message?
1: Negative.
0: He was telling you your real life's wrong?
1: Yeah, I just noticed that. Thank you.
2: Fish Game 33 to Troop F South.
0: Fish Game 33.
2: You're attempting to reach me by phone.
0: Affirmative. I was just confirming you received the text reference from losing Kanan.
2: Received. I'll give him a call once I get service.
0: 10-5.

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1: I have a Rhode Island 22, 20, that I can't get to come back. If you wouldn't mind trying.
0: I believe it's probably a combination plate. Can you give me the VIN number?
1: Says it's a public service plate, but I have the VIN right here. It's 5, Tom, David, King, Sam, King, Frank, Charles, 5, Sam, 202204.

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1: Affirmative, thank you. Do you mind adding it to my stop?
0: Come on, 10-6.

Twin Snake Barney, MS, stand by for tone. Twin Snake Barney, MS, respond and stage 2414 Old Silo Road for a 92-year-old female and a 67-year-old female who's been physically assaulted. Again, Twin State 2, Barnet EMS, respond and to stage 2414 Old Silo Road for a 92-year-old and 67-year-old female who has been assaulted. Again, that is a respond and stage 1556.

The K1. K1M6 responding and staging. It's

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0: Center.
1: 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Six 336 status.

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1: Doing a walkout at the fairgrounds. I have a New Hampshire 20 to add to it when you're clear.
0: Go ahead.
1: New Hampshire 550-4739.
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0: 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Lancaster 8, guys.
1: Myself and 7, we 10-1.
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1: Franconia 4, go ahead.
0: Be on the Eastern Road next to the bus. Sure, 513.
1: See you, Franconia 4.

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1: Lancaster 2 was?
0: That vehicle's unlocked. Should you post out?
1: Receive Lancaster 2.

0: Nirvana, as Jefferson. Public tax copies look like for employment in December and August of 25. An accident back in February of 20. And then other copies to be after that, but. That's all, thank you.
1: One State Barn at K3. One State Barn at K3. Twin State 2 Barnett, K3. Twin State 2 Staging Barnett Unit.

0: at K3. You're all set to head in with Calix. 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
1: Going for Broughton. All the clear, warning for Shane.
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0: Is mass down?
1: It's very delayed, like 15-20 minutes.

0: standby. You can go ahead and send EMS to make sure the operator of the motorcycle is okay here. He says he is, but it's a request evaluation.
1: Please.

0: Yes.
1: 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You cut out.
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1: 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Are you going to need fire and EMS, 9-7?

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3: 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The plate came back on a 2026 Ford Explorer color gray. Looks like it's a rental. Ready.
1: Yeah, thank you. 236-125-745.

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1: Paper.
0: He's valid out of Connecticut and clear in Hampshire.
1: Let me know when you're clear for the motorcycle. 20.

0: Grafton, Lancaster. Have that on a 2013, looks like Kawasaki, color white. Aaron Morton, out of West Anvil, valid and clear.
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0: Barnett, K3.
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0: 1635. Lancaster, ambulance 3. 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
1: 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Working on getting a 28. And 10-9 and holding perks.

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1: Receiving, I think.

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Lincoln 3 responding 1701. Newberry M1, I couldn't really copy. Are you responding?

0: Canterbury M1. I can't copy you at all. It's very scratchy. It's 7292 US Route 5.
1: Have that contact with Karen Schiffer-Decker.

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1: Can you give me the 20 on that?

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1: Bellefonte 2, yeah. Karina Latham is the one driving it currently. She left a note, says it's broke down. She's trying to get some help to move it.
0: Receive.

0: also. Baker Street, just below the sheriff's horn. New Hampshire 528-9122. It's a Toyota Tacoma.
1: Matt Steve, Matt Steve.
2: For Aston, 324. It's a 911 call for a motorist's tip, 21 Windigo Lane. Guess they were backing out and the back end of their vehicle got stuck in a culvert at the end of the driveway. The Honda Pilot looking for some assistance with a tow.
3: He did not call a tow truck, they called us.

0: they might have lost their phone in the car, as they're using a neighbor's phone to even call to begin with. So we can't even really call them back.
1: Outstanding. Bathroom 2. Two on the R open. Bathroom 2, Brian, active out of Loudoun. You're safe.

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1: So we call that request, reference an accident report, send the caller's info to yourself.

0: 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Golfing two.
1: I'll be sent to.
2: Madison City, Grove 2, confirming as the uncle.
0: Affirmative.

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0: Attached to you and 7 to a motor vehicle complaint. The vehicle was driving southbound on Route 3 or Main Street. Apparently pulled over in the area of the DOT. Before pulling over, caller reporting that they were crossing both lines, yellow and white. Almost made contact with other traffic. Say Vermont, KYP 676.

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1: Hi.

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0: 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Julie Stewart, he is a junior, date of birth 8/23/97.
1: Where are you, Steve? 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

Franklin St. Louis' Fire Department. Stand by for them. St. Littleton Fire Department Medical at 74 Cottage Street, Apartment 3. 58-year-old male, conscious, breathing, and alert. Safety through his back out. Again, Twin State 2, Littleton Fire Department, 74 Cottage Street, Apartment 3. For a 58-year-old male, conscious, breathing, and alert. Safety through his back out from the 718-26.

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0: Now, just so you're aware, it's the registration on that bus is accurate. It's expired as of May this year.
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1: 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The broken down vehicle is going to be staying here until the tow arrives. It's well off the roadway. I'll be 10-7-9.
0: 10-5.

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0: Sheriff 26, you have one in custody, you're en route from Woodstock to the jail. 1955.

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0: Do you want to attach Lancaster 8 and 7 to that warrant?
1: And that's the Lancaster 5.

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Small motor vehicle complaining coming just past Kimball Hill Road. The red Nissan Rogue, just now past the hospital, red Nissan Rogue behind it is a black Ford F-150, New Hampshire Reg 284-4934, brake checking.

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2: Bien ça, for that vehicle. 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
1: I haven't been out there again. I'll go check on it. I'll let you know what the status is.

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Right, commercial fire alarm activation, showing second floor pole station or smoke detector activation. Again, Twin State Haverhill Fire Department, 2275 Mount Moose Lock Highway. Commercial fire alarm activation, showing Mitchell House second floor pole station or smoke detector, 1926.

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0: Let's say Bethlehem Fire Department, 207 Maple Street for a smoke investigation behind the residence. Again, Twin State, Bethlehem Fire Department, Bethlehem Ambulance, 207 Maple Street, smoke investigation behind that residence in the field, Telephone 1932.
1: From Bethlehem Field.
2: Go ahead.
1: Two copy, fire call 207 Maple Street.
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1: Racing. Two 207 Maple Street, they see smoke in the field behind the home, but they don't really see a campfire.
2: Where is it?
3: 1932.

Affirmative, OK1, go ahead. Okay, one. You're moving one space, please.

Bethlehem, Garland. Bethlehem, Garland is responding, 1934. MK1. Bethlehem, Emergency Station, 1934.

stop doing this one, Glenn. Up the main one on a way to go to 1930. Southern car 1-8 off of the area investigating 1936.

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Bethlehem K2, enter direct 90.

Я в ОК его звать. K1UF command, I believe you said 2.5 story, which structure nothing showing. 93.

0: Favorable K1. Favorable K1, steam from a shower, no emergency. All their units responding to stand down, 1940. When you have the traffic, 1940.
1: Go ahead.
2: Lancaster 8, that warrant that you sent to State Police has been located. Would you like it removed from the system now?
1: Yes.
2: Master Chief Lancaster 8.

0: 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I got pretty good when I left there. And I'm down Prospect by the old golf course. And nothing over here.
1: I want clearance service 1945.

0: 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Helen Gillette.
1: We're backing service in quarters. Thank you.

0: Sugar Hill 3, Rampton.
1: Sugar Hill 3.
0: I'm in here too, and you can put me on call.
1: Madison Steve, Sugar Hill 3.